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1: Hello, this is Art LeBeau checking in here for our Super Sunday edition of the Art LeBeau Connection. I call it Super Sunday because it's 6 hours long. So give us a call, help us pick some music here, and do a shout out to the person that means a lot to you. 1-800-681-2121. We'll be waiting for you, so give us a call one more time. 1-800-681-2121. Let's get things started with a group called Climax and Meeting in the Ladies Room.

0: Well, we put people on the radio here on the Art LeBeau Connection. You can do your shout-outs and suggest a song. All you do is call 1-800-681-2121. Say your name, who it's to, and a short message. 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
1: 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An angel baby. I want to make a dedication to my father, Ruben Becerrada. I love him so much, and he's an awesome person, and he's an amazing dad, and he's so supportive to me. And to my grandma, Proxy, and my mom, Christy Garcia, I love him so much. I want to dedicate Dear Mama by Tupac.

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0: gonna pass me. You should think about it. Take a second. Matter of fact, you should take 4B and think before you pick a little skateboard B.
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Yeah, that's the Crip side. Ain't no other way to play the game the way I play. I cut so much you thought I was a DJ. 2, 3, 1, yep, 3.

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The Mega Morning Show, Naughty and the Squid, happy Monday morning. Looking for a high of 84 this afternoon, breezy at times. So be prepared. It's war on Mega.

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been called Casper, show me a little bit, and some they call me Vanilla Child. But you know that don't mean my world to me, cause baby names can't cramp my style. I love chicken and bus collard greens, a little